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1: Well, if you're going to do something stupid, you got to be careful of where you're going to do it. And this woman in Indiana did donuts on the lawn of a courthouse, had a blood alcohol concentration of 0.08. The amazing part is she's doing it all in reverse. And I think there's a retaining wall right next to it. And somehow she

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1: This is an FNN News alert. Hurricane Isaias is nearing landfall in the western Florida panhandle. Top winds 110, the eye 45 miles southeast of Pensacola, moving north at 18. National Hurricane Center Deputy Director Jamie Rome says the worst of the storm surge is arriving on panhandle beaches and low-lying areas.
2: Near and to the east of where the center makes landfall, the potential for up to 9 feet of storm surge. That's probably going to occur in the next several hours with the next high tide.
1: The National Weather Service issuing an extreme wind warning for several northwest Florida counties, including Escambia, Santa Rosa, Okaloosa, and Walton, until 8:45 Central. There's a flash flood warning until 11:30 Central for several counties around Panama City, and a tornado watch for the Panhandle and much of North Florida until 8 p.m. Central. PowerOutage.com reports 182,000 Floridians have lost electricity so far. This has been an FNN News Alert. I'm Gordon Burke.
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Well, today is October 9th. On this day, back in 1973, Elvis and Priscilla got divorced. In 1985, Yoko Ono dedicated the Garden Memorial to John Lennon in Central Park, New York City, Strawberry Fields. And in 1986, the Fox TV network debuted.

0: 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She won $1,000.
1: 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I'm like shaking right now. What a better birthday present, right?
0: Oh, wow. Must have been her birthday. So she won $1,000, and you're next. 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
2: This is an FNN News Alert. Hurricane Isaias is nearing landfall in the western Florida panhandle. Top winds 110, the eye 45 miles southeast of Pensacola, moving north at 18. National Hurricane Center Deputy Director Jamie Rome says the worst of the storm surge is arriving on panhandle beaches and low-lying areas.
3: Near and to the east of where the center makes landfall, the potential for up to 9 feet of storm surge. That's probably going to occur in the next several hours with the next high tide.
2: The National Weather Service issuing an extreme wind warning for several northwest Florida counties, including Escambia, Santa Rosa, Okaloosa, and Walton, until 8:45 Central. There's a flash flood warning until 11:30 Central for several counties around Panama City, and a tornado watch for the Panhandle and much of North Florida until 8 p.m. Central. PowerOutage.com reports 182,000 Floridians have lost electricity so far. This has been an FNN News Alert. I'm Gordon Bird.
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2: 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Another round of the greatest hits ever recorded for Venice, Bradenton, and Sarasota.

107.9 WSRZ, the Suncoast's greatest hits. Today is International Beer and Pizza Day, and both of them together, they are delicious together. Don't know that I can always do that at this point in my life. I just remember in high school, one of our teachers talking about how she had a lot of beer and ice cream in college. She didn't mention pizza for some reason.

0: moving rapidly onshore in the panhandle. Top winds down to 105, moving north at 10. Hurricane force winds have made it onshore along with tornadoes and storm surge. The eyewall bringing 6 to 9 foot storm surge and high winds. National Hurricane Center Deputy Director Jamie Rome says Isaias will move quickly north after landfall.
1: And that's going to limit the amount of time that it stays in the Florida panhandle to just largely between now and about midnight.
0: But Rome says a trailing band could cause tornadoes in the Panama City and Tallahassee areas overnight into Saturday morning. There's a new tornado watch just posted from east of Panama City to just west of Gainesville until 6 a.m. Eastern. Once again, Isaias is about 12 miles offshore. The eye is about a dozen miles off Destin, moving north at 10. This has been an FNN News Alert. I'm Gordon Bird.
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2: This is an FNN News Alert. Hurricane Isaias is centered about a dozen miles south of Destin, moving rapidly onshore in the Panhandle. Top winds down to 105, moving north at 10. Hurricane force winds have made it onshore along with tornadoes and storm surge. The eyewall bringing 6 to 9 foot storm surge and high winds. National Hurricane Center Deputy Director Jamie Rome says Isaias will move quickly north after landfall.
3: And that's going to limit the amount of time that it stays in the Florida Panhandle to just largely between now and about midnight.
2: But Rome says a trailing band could cause tornadoes in the Panama City and Tallahassee areas overnight into Saturday morning. There's a new tornado watch just posted from east of Panama City to just west of Gainesville until 6 a.m. Eastern. Once again, Isaias is about 12 miles offshore. The eye is about a dozen miles off Destin, moving north at 10. This has been an FNN News Alert. I'm Gordon Burr.
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107.9 WSRZ. Some famous birthdays today include Scotty McCurry, country star who started on American Idol. He's 33 today. Also, Nick Swardson, 50. Sean Lennon, 51 today. Also celebrating the birthday, Scott Bakula from Quantum Leap and NCIS New Orleans, 72. John O'Hurley, Jay Peterman on Seinfeld, he is 72. Tony Shalhoub is 73. Sharon Osbourne, 74. Jackson Brown, 78.

0: the best music of all time right here on 107.9 WSRZ. All right, just around the corner, music from Billy Joel, also Tears for Fears, and a song next that apparently the artist wanted to record as a duet with Prince, and Prince turned it down because of the opening line, which is, "Your butt is mine." Would have been great. Would have been the only collab probably between these two artists. Next.
1: This is an FNN News Alert. Hurricane Isaias has made landfall near Destin with top winds 85, bringing life-threatening storm surge and flash flooding. National Hurricane Center Deputy Director Jamie Rome says conditions are as bad as they're going to get.
2: Storm surge is coming up really, really fast. We have instruments. We can see the water coming up. And power outages are starting to increase significantly.
1: More than 300,000 people in Florida don't have power right now. Isaias will move on quickly, but a trailing band will cause tornadoes in the Panama City and Tallahassee areas and even farther east overnight. There is a tornado watch from just east of Panama City to just west of Gainesville that is posted until 6 a.m. Eastern. Governor DeSantis says debris and rescue crews will get to work by 3 Saturday morning. President Trump has approved a disaster declaration for 27 Florida counties because of Isaias. This has been an FNN News Alert. I'm Gordon Bird.
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107.9 WSRZ, the Suncoast Greatest Hits. You know, a reminder that you don't have to be a genius to do stuff. Our daughter is in college. It's her first month. She's still, you know, finding her way a little bit. I thought this was interesting for anybody who wants to do anything. You know the name Fender. It's in Fender Guitars. Leo Fender, who invented the Stratocaster. Do you know this? He couldn't actually play guitar, but he still came up with something that's used everywhere still to this day.

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3: This is an FNN News alert. Hurricane Isaias has made landfall near Destin with top winds 85, bringing life-threatening storm surge and flash flooding. National Hurricane Center Deputy Director Jamie Rome says conditions are as bad as they're going to get.
4: Storm surge is coming up really, really fast. We have instruments. We can see the water coming up. And power outages are starting to increase significantly.
3: More than 300,000 people in Florida don't have power right now. Isaias will move on quickly, but a trailing band will cause tornadoes in the Panama City and Tallahassee areas and even farther east overnight. There is a tornado watch from just east of Panama City to just west of Gainesville that is posted until 6 a.m. Eastern. Governor DeSantis says debris and rescue crews will get to work by 3 Saturday morning. President Trump has approved a disaster declaration for 27 Florida counties because of Isaias. This has been an FNN News Alert. I'm Gordon Bird.
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The best music of all time, right here on 107.9 WSRZ. Well, the big holiday toy this year apparently is going to be something called Butt Face. It's actually called Chester Cheeks. And kids and their tweens love it because it looks like a butt. It makes funny sounds. Yeah, so there you go. Heart, these dreams.

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1: This is an FNN News alert. Hurricane Isaias made landfall near Destin and is moving inland now. Top winds 90 miles an hour. At a briefing tonight in Tallahassee, Governor DeSantis says that's less intense than the Category 3 storm Isaias was earlier tonight.
2: The shear did, in fact, weaken it as it came and approached our coastline.
1: Still, Pensacola City Hall recorded a 102-mile-per-hour wind gust, and storm surge reached 5.5 feet at Panama City Beach. The storm moving north at 20 miles per hour. National Hurricane Center Deputy Director Jamie Rome.
3: One silver lining in the storm is it's moving so quickly that the time over any one area is going to be a few hours, 4 to 6 hours probably for any one community.
1: There's a tornado watch until 6 a.m. Eastern for an area that starts just east of Panama City and includes Tallahassee. Once again, Hurricane Isaias is on land. It made landfall near Destin and is moving north at 20. This has been an FNN News Alert. I'm Gordon Bird.
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1: Well, there are baby naming trends to be aware of. I thought these were the most interesting. The name Maxine blending names. So, like, if you had Maeve and Avery, you make that Mavery. Medieval names like Agnes, Archibald. How about this? 1890s nicknames, Ernie, Archie, and Ozzie. And European place names like Florence, Marbella, Oslo, and Roma.

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1: All right, more great music just around the corner. Coming up, music from TLC, also Journey, and a song next that every wedding from my era that I ever went to, and even some now, hear this song every single time. It's next.
2: This is an FNN News alert. Hurricane Isaias made landfall near Destin and is moving inland now. Top winds 90 miles an hour. At a briefing tonight in Tallahassee, Governor DeSantis says that's less intense than the Category 3 storm Isaias was earlier tonight.
3: The shear did, in fact, weaken it as it came and approached our coastline.
2: Still, Pensacola City Hall recorded a 102-mile-per-hour wind gust, and storm surge reached 5.5 feet at Panama City Beach, the storm moving north at 20 miles per hour. National Hurricane Center Deputy Director Jamie Rome.
4: One silver lining in the storm is it's moving so quickly that the time over any one area is going to be a few hours, 4 to 6 hours probably for any one community.
2: There's a tornado watch until 6 a.m. Eastern for an area that starts just east of Panama City and includes Tallahassee. Once again, Hurricane Isaias is on land. It made landfall near Destin and is moving north at 20. This has been an FNN News Alert. I'm Gordon Bird.
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1: Here we are, another day, another dollar, and welcome to the weekend. 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
2: This is an FNN News Alert. Hurricane Isaias is moving north quickly. It grew to a Category 3 before making landfall as Category 2 around 8:30 Central Time Friday evening near Destin. Governor DeSantis says debris crews and rescue task forces will be on the road before daylight in the Florida Panhandle.
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2: 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The largest concentration is in Pensacola, more than 108,000. President Trump has issued a disaster declaration for 27 Florida counties. At the latest update, Isaias is centered about 45 miles east of Pensacola with top winds of 90 miles per hour, moving north at

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1: Tom Cruise in the thick of it, of writing the script and, you know, getting production going on this thing. 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

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Hi, it's Christina. 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
2: Isaias
1: what happened this week? Tell me everything.
2: Quickly. It grew to a Category 3 before making landfall as Category 2 around 8:30 Central Time Friday evening near Destin. Governor DeSantis says debris
1: awesome.
2: Crews and rescue task forces will be on the road before daylight
0: you
2: in the Florida
0: care
2: Panhandle.
0: Of you.
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2: More than 375,000 customers lost power in the state of Florida. The largest concentration is in Pensacola, more than 108,000. President Trump has issued a disaster declaration for 27 Florida counties. At the latest update, Isaias is centered about 45 miles east of Pensacola, with top winds of 90 miles per hour, moving north at 20 miles per hour. This has been an FNN News Alert. I'm Gordon Bird.
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1: Oh, the money on the mind. Oh, yeah. $1,000 every single hour is back again, starting Monday morning at 9 a.m. And Caleb won earlier. 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
3: This is an FNN News Alert. Hurricane Isaias is moving north quickly. It grew to a Category 3 before making landfall as Category 2 around 8:30 Central Time Friday evening near Destin. Governor DeSantis says debris crews and rescue task forces will be on the road before daylight in the Florida Panhandle.
4: The power crews are ready. 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
3: 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The largest concentration is in Pensacola, more than 108,000. President Trump has issued a disaster declaration for 27 Florida counties. At the latest update, Isaias is centered about 45 miles east of Pensacola with top winds of 90 miles per hour, moving north at 20 miles per hour. This has been an FNN News Alert. I'm Gordon Burr.
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1: We love ending the week out on a high note. Some great news. 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
3: This is an FNN News Alert. Hurricane Isaias is moving north quickly. It grew to a Category 3 before making landfall as Category 2 around 8:30 Central Time Friday evening near Destin. Governor DeSantis says debris crews and rescue task forces will be on the road before daylight in the Florida Panhandle.
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3: 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The largest concentration is in Pensacola, more than 108,000. President Trump has issued a disaster declaration for 27 Florida counties. At the latest update, Isaias is centered about 45 miles east of Pensacola, with top winds of 90 miles per hour, moving north at 20 miles per hour. 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I'm Gordon Bird.
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1: 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They're the ones that keep us on track. Maybe.

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1: I'm still in shock that Billy Joel is selling his prized motorcycle collection at an auction. I mean, these things are gorgeous. It's Billy Joel's last ride. And a whole sampling of his collections are on displays right now at Christie's Auction House. They're quite unbelievable.

0: 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Hey, it's Christina. How about some more money, honey? $1,000 every hour. Jenny won earlier. What are you going to do with your money?
1: My car is in need of repairs, and they quoted me $900. So winning $1,000 is perfect.
0: That's great timing, too. Oh, congratulations on winning. Let me tell you how you can score, too, coming up in minutes. First, the Eagles.

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Let's talk about positive vibes. 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
1: Tell me your awesome news of the week or things that have just been putting a smile on your face, Tabitha.
2: 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What's making me happy today is yes. I finally got my nails done. It's been a while. Those cuticles needed to be done. I have this beautiful fall color on. I got so many compliments. I just felt so looked at and loved.
1: 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I love that for you. 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

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So the wedding planning site The Knot just released some wedding trends. 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A pickle bar. 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Who needs bar nuts when you have dills? You

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It's called About You. 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
2: 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Thank you so much.
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1: $1,000 every single hour. Oh my gosh. Congratulations to Amy, who won earlier.
2: 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I can't believe it. Super excited.
1: Yeah. I don't blame you. The $1,000. And hey, you can win too starting Monday morning at 9 a.m.
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1: 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What are you going to do with your money?
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3: 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Isaias made landfall near Destin at 8:30 p.m. Central Time last night and is now a post-tropical cyclone centered about 25 miles south of Montgomery with top winds of 35 miles per hour. Still moving north at 20 miles per hour is expected to track across Alabama and the Tennessee Valley. At last count, there were approximately 750,000 customers without power in Florida, Alabama, and Georgia. All storm surge and tropical storm warnings have now been discontinued. The Panama City PD is receiving reports of storm damage and flooded roads. Sheriff Tommy Ford.
4: Ask you not to drive into flooded roads. 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
3: U.S. 98 is closed in both directions between Michigan Avenue and the flyover to the Hathaway Bridge. Traffic signals are out across the city. Treat all non-functioning signals as four-way stops. This has been an FNN News Alert. I'm Reed Shepard.
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1: It's all the vibes, the good news, the things that just make you happy. Steph, what's yours?
2: Today, I have an entire day off.
1: Oh,
2: yes. A day
1: of
2: nothing. And I mean not just a day off from work, a day off from everybody.
1: Oh, good.
2: Where I have plans with my friends, plans with my family. I don't have a doctor's appointment. I am just going to Netflix and chill all by myself. And maybe a little bit of Hulu.
3: 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Isaias made landfall near Destin at 8:30 p.m. Central Time last night and is now a post-tropical cyclone centered about 25 miles south of Montgomery with top winds of 35 miles per hour. Still moving north at 20 miles per hour is expected to track across Alabama and the Tennessee Valley. At last count, there were approximately 750,000 customers without power in Florida, Alabama, and Georgia. All storm surge and tropical storm warnings have now been discontinued. The Panama City PD is receiving reports of storm damage and flooded roads. Sheriff Tommy Ford.
4: Ask you not to drive into flooded roads. 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
3: U.S. 98 is closed in both directions between Michigan Avenue and the flyover to the Hathaway Bridge. Traffic signals are out across the city. Treat all non-functioning signals as four-way stops. This has been an FNN News Alert. I'm Reed Shepard.
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2: This is an FNN News Alert. Post-tropical cyclone Isaias has weakened considerably as it moves across Alabama. According to the National Hurricane Center's latest update, the system is 25 miles south-southwest of Montgomery, with top winds of 35 miles an hour after making landfall near Destin last night as a Category 2 hurricane. All storm surge and tropical storm warnings have now been lifted. Isaias is forecast to continue a slow weakening today and dissipate by tomorrow. However, flash flooding is still a major concern across the Panhandle and southern Alabama, as are the possibilities of tornadoes. Escambia County Sheriff Chip Simmons says first responders need a chance to assess the damage from the storm.
3: Give the first responders, give the utilities companies a chance to make sure that everything is safe before we really start that the process of rebuilding in earnest.
2: Officials in Jackson, Washington, and Calhoun counties are also asking residents to stay off the road. Local roads remain closed in Holmes County until further notice. This has been an FNN News Alert. I'm Reed Shepard.
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Suncoast Greatest Hits, 107.9 WSRZ with Bob Howard, TIL. Today I learned part of your body is running on nothing but air. I'll tell you what part in minutes.

0: 1079 WSRZ, the Suncoast Greatest Hits with Bob Howard, TIL. Today I learned. You should learn something new every single day, okay? Today I learned that your cornea, that clear outer layer on the front of your eye, has no blood vessels. If it did, you wouldn't be able to see through it. So, how does it get its oxygen? It actually absorbs it directly from the air through the tear film covering your eye. Now, it gets other nutrients from the tears itself and fluid inside your eye. So, the cornea is a part of you that's figured out how to breathe without lungs. When you're blinking, you're technically breathing.
1: This is an FNN News Alert. Post-tropical cyclone Isaias has weakened considerably as it moves across Alabama. According to the National Hurricane Center's latest update, the system is 25 miles south-southwest of Montgomery, with top winds of 35 miles an hour after making landfall near Destin last night as a Category 2 hurricane. All storm surge and tropical storm warnings have now been lifted. Isaias is forecast to continue a slow weakening today and dissipate by tomorrow. However, flash flooding is still a major concern across the Panhandle and southern Alabama, as are the possibilities of tornadoes. Escambia County Sheriff Chip Simmons says first responders need a chance to assess the damage from the storm.
2: Give the first responders, give the utilities companies a chance to make sure that everything is safe before we really start the process of rebuilding in earnest.
1: Officials in Jackson, Washington, and Calhoun counties are also asking residents to stay off the road. Local roads remain closed in Holmes County until further notice. This has been an FNN News Alert. I'm Reed Shepard.
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2: I think I always came with a warning label of Costco. Because you go in looking for paper towels, and you leave like $350 poorer with a kayak.
1: Yeah, kayak thing, right? And you have nowhere to store the kayak, let alone, you have no idea how you're going to get it home. It's strapped to the hood of your car?
3: Yeah.
1: That sounds about accurate.
4: 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As the sun comes up on this Saturday morning, people in the Florida Panhandle and southern Alabama will be taking stock of the damage from Isaias, which came ashore last night as a Category 2 hurricane. This morning, it's a post-tropical cyclone moving north through Alabama at 14 miles an hour with top winds of just 35. Isaias is forecast to continue moving north-northeast into Georgia and the Carolinas and should dissipate entirely by tomorrow. More than 830,000 people in Florida, Alabama, Georgia, South Carolina, and North Carolina are without power this morning, and flash flooding is still a concern throughout the region. Rainfall totals from Destin northeast into Alabama range from 7 to 12 inches overnight, and many roads are still closed this morning. In Okaloosa County, a point of distribution with bottled water, tarps, and meals ready to eat will open at 10 a.m. The location will be announced once officials confirm it's safe and accessible. This is an FNN News Alert. I'm Reed Shepard.
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6: For today, a 30% chance you'll experience isolated thunderstorms in your area with moderate winds and the high temperature reaching 88 degrees. It'll drop tonight to 78 degrees, and for tomorrow, morning showers, the high and low 84 and 70 degrees. I'm Brian Black with your weather report.
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1: With Bob Howard. Time for your daily do-good. So what do you do with a pile of discarded bicycle parts? A prosthetist in Michigan named Ben Hogan turns them into prosthetic legs. Yeah, Project Bike Leg uses more than 95% repurposed bike components, remaking them into very significantly less expensive and easier to build legs. And he's doing it for communities all around the world. Dexter just traveled to Ghana to teach students there how to make them locally. And he's not patenting the designs or trying to make money on them. He's actually putting instructions online for free.
2: This is an FNN News Alert. As the sun comes up on this Saturday morning, people in the Florida Panhandle and southern Alabama will be taking stock of the damage from Isaias, which came ashore last night as a Category 2 hurricane. This morning, it's a post-tropical cyclone moving north through Alabama at 14 miles an hour with top winds of just 35. Isaias is forecast to continue moving north-northeast into Georgia and the Carolinas and should dissipate entirely by tomorrow. More than 830,000 people in Florida, Alabama, Georgia, South Carolina, and North Carolina are without power this morning, and flash flooding is still a concern throughout the region. Rainfall totals from Destin northeast into Alabama range from 7 to 12 inches overnight, and many roads are still closed this morning. In Okaloosa County, a point of distribution with bottled water, tarps, and meals ready to eat will open at 10 a.m. The location will be announced once officials confirm it's safe and accessible. This is an FNN News Alert. I'm Reed Shepard.
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3: This is an FNN News Alert. Damage assessment and cleanup will begin this morning in the Florida Panhandle after Hurricane Isaias made landfall near Destin last night as a Category 2 storm, bringing with it up to a foot of rain around the eye wall. Governor DeSantis is expected to give an update in just a few minutes. At this hour, Isaias is a post-tropical cyclone with 35-mile-an-hour winds moving north through Alabama, and forecasters at the National Hurricane Center say it should dissipate by tomorrow. All storm surge and tropical storm warnings have been discontinued, but the threat of flash floods and tornadoes remains. Latest numbers show well over 400,000 people without power in Florida. Now, when you add in Alabama, Georgia, Mississippi, and the Carolinas, that number approaches 900,000. Officials in the Panhandle are still advising people to avoid unnecessary travel until they get a handle on road conditions. I-10 is open, but there are localized restrictions and adjacent road closures. This has been an FNN News Alert. I'm Reed Shepard.
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6: For today, a 30% chance you'll experience isolated thunderstorms in your area with moderate winds and the high temperature reaching 88 degrees. It'll drop tonight to 78 degrees, and for tomorrow, morning showers. The high and low 84 and 70 degrees. I'm Brian Black with your weather report.
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0: 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This weekend, celebrating those great dance hits of the 80s. Billy Idol, David Bowie, Whitney Houston, songs from Footloose and Flashdance, and several songs from the 80s were reused again in the 90s. 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
1: 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So you're lucky enough to live in Florida. 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

0: with Bob Hauer. So a new survey finds 34% of football fans believe that their game day rituals can influence the outcome of the game. Another third completely not convinced, but they're willing to risk it. All right, more than half of these diehard fans think they have a ritual they refuse to break. Lucky clothes, followed by sitting in the same spot or eating the same food. And here's how really serious it gets hits. About a third actually have changed what they're drinking when their team starts losing. So no, your lucky socks probably aren't changing the scoreboard, but if they keep winning, why would you risk it?
1: This is an FNN News Alert. Damage assessment and cleanup will begin this morning in the Florida Panhandle after Hurricane Isaias made landfall near Destin last night as a Category 2 storm, bringing with it up to a foot of rain around the eye wall. Governor DeSantis is expected to give an update in just a few minutes. At this hour, Isaias is a post-tropical cyclone with 35-mile-an-hour winds moving north through Alabama, and forecasters at the National Hurricane Center say it should dissipate by tomorrow. All storm surge and tropical storm warnings have been discontinued, but the threat of flash floods and tornadoes remains. Latest numbers show well over 400,000 people without power in Florida. Now, when you add in Alabama, Georgia, Mississippi, and the Carolinas, that number approaches 900,000. Officials in the Panhandle are still advising people to avoid unnecessary travel until they get a handle on road conditions. I-10 is open, but there are localized restrictions and adjacent road closures. This has been an FNN News Alert. I'm Reed Shepard.
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1: When they change your cell phone, like when they update it, then you're like, this isn't used to this way. You're like, now I got to relearn it.
0: It's not the way you left it. I always have a computer, too, so I'll go and have my computer update. And then the things I had connected the way I wanted to, now is I get to go back and reset the whole thing. Such a pain.
2: This is an FNN News Alert. We're getting our first look this morning at the aftermath of Hurricane Isaias, which made landfall last night near Destin with 100-mile-an-hour winds. Rain totals around Destin are anywhere between 7 inches and a foot, which means flash flooding is still a concern for us. Governor DeSantis, just updating things, says even though the storm is weaker, it's still a hazardous situation.
3: All the assets are there to get the power back on, make sure all the roads are clean and safe, and that's being done. But just please continue to exercise caution in the next couple of days.
2: Power outages in the region are now approaching 1 million, with about 448,000 here in Florida alone. Many local streets and roads are still closed. Local officials are advising people to avoid unnecessary travel until the roads are deemed to be safe. The governor says our major state roads, including I-10 and U.S. 98, are open. This has been an FNN News Alert. I'm Reed Shepard.
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6: For today, a 30% chance you'll experience isolated thunderstorms in your area with moderate winds and the high temperature reaching 88 degrees. It'll drop tonight to 78 degrees, and for tomorrow, morning showers, the high and low 84 and 70 degrees. I'm Brian Black with your weather report.
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So you want to make getting older a little easier. 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
1: With Bob Hauer. So a geriatric doctor, not an old doctor, but one who works with older patients, says he sees four habits all the time that can make healthy aging harder. Number one, don't make Pilates your entire workout. Your muscles and bones need some good old-fashioned strength training, too. Number two, protein shakes are not dinner. Get your protein from actual food when you can. Number three, don't let your social life damper. Hang out with people. It's actually good for your health. And four, don't save Tai Chi till you're 70. Balanced mobility benefits you now. Getting older is inevitable. So how you get there is up to you.
2: This is an FNN News Alert. We're getting our first look this morning at the aftermath of Hurricane Isaias, which made landfall last night near Destin with 100-mile-an-hour winds. Rain totals around Destin are anywhere between 7 inches and a foot, which means flash flooding is still a concern for us. Governor DeSantis, just updating things, says even though the storm is weaker, it's still a hazardous situation.
3: All the assets are there to get the power back on, make sure all the roads are clean and safe. And that's being done, but just please continue to exercise caution in the next couple of days.
2: Power outages in the region are now approaching a million, with about 448,000 here in Florida alone. Many local streets and roads are still closed. Local officials are advising people to avoid unnecessary travel until the roads are deemed to be safe. The governor says our major state roads, including I-10 and U.S. 98, are open. This has been an FNN News Alert. I'm Reed Shepard.
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0: 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I'm Heather. Okay, let's talk good news. Like, what's making you happy today? Brandy, what have you got for us?
1: My

0: 1079 WSRZ, the Suncoast's greatest hits. 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Cocoa prices way up. Have you noticed at the grocery store? I gotta be honest, I haven't. I haven't even gone down that aisle, because if I buy it, I'm gonna eat it. So I'm waiting till the last minute.
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3: For today, a 30% chance you'll experience isolated thunderstorms in your area with moderate winds and the high temperature reaching 88 degrees. It'll drop tonight to 78 degrees, and for tomorrow, morning showers. The high and low, 84 and 70 degrees. I'm Brian Black with your weather report.
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1: Hi, it's Heather, and it turns out only a very small fraction of us have FOMO, fear of missing out. 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

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And we're a little after 11 a.m. Good morning. I'm Heather. Thank you so much for spending your weekend with us. And question, when you open up a new bottle of ketchup and you use it, does it go back in the pantry? Does it go in the fridge? It's an age-old debate. Heinz finally telling us.

0: The best music of all time, right here on 107.9 WSRZ. I'm Heather. Okay, let's settle this once and for all. Where are we storing the ketchup? In the pantry, in the fridge? Heinz is giving us the official answer. They said it is shelf stable, and keeping it unopened in the pantry is totally fine. But once you open it and start using it, you do want to put it in the fridge. It will preserve its flavor, color, and quality. Now, you may be thinking to yourself, what about ketchup at restaurants? Well, they go through it a whole lot faster than we do in our home, that's for sure.
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2: For today, a 30% chance you'll experience isolated thunderstorms in your area with moderate winds and the high temperature reaching 88 degrees. It'll drop tonight to 78 degrees, and for tomorrow, morning showers. The high and low, 84 and 70 degrees. I'm Brian Black with your weather report.
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0: 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I'm Heather, and Katie, one of our most recent winners, she got $1,000. Take a listen.
1: I won $1,000. Ah, no way. This is awesome.
0: And what are her plans for the money?
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0: 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Hi, it's Heather, and this has been a thing in big cities for a while, but now it's starting to kind of go nationwide. You can stand in line for people and they'll pay you. Yes, maybe people don't have enough time or they don't like standing in line and they got some extra money to burn. They will pay people to stand in line for them, maybe for a new phone release or tickets to something. So if you don't mind standing in line, you'd like to make a few bucks, definitely look into it.
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Suncoast Greatest Hits, 107.9 WSRZ. I'm Heather. So do you remember the chaos that happened last holiday season when Starbucks released their Barista Cup? Oh, wait

0: 1079 WSRZ. I'm Heather, and Starbucks just unveiled its 2026 Holiday Cup Collection. People are already losing their minds. They are bringing back the barista cup. Do you remember the chaos, the mayhem? People were getting into actual physical altercations over a cup. It was wild. Well, they're bringing it back again this year, and the teddy bear is getting the full treatment. It's also going to be a teddy bear tumbler, a mug, even plush keychains. Oh, boy.
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3: For today, a 30% chance you'll experience isolated thunderstorms in your area with moderate winds and the high temperature reaching 88 degrees. It'll drop tonight to 78 degrees, and for tomorrow, morning showers. The high and low, 84 and 70 degrees. I'm Brian Black with your weather report.
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And Monday morning, David and Meredith return to help you start your day. 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It's everything you need to know after a busy weekend.

The best music of all time right here on 107.9 WSRZ. And thank you so much for letting us be a part of your weekend. We've got all your favorites lined up. Let's get to some Wham now.

0: 1079 WSRZ, the Sun Coast Greatest Hits. I'm Heather, and is the iron going the way of the fax machine, as in nobody has one anymore? 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

107.9 WSRZ. And here we go, a little after 1 o'clock. I hope you're having a fantastic weekend so far. I'm Heather. So there's a new feature on Amazon. It's called About You, creeping out some customers. I'm going to tell you more coming up.

0: 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Heather here, and we are talking about Amazon's new feature called About You. Some shoppers think it's a little creepy. It makes assumptions about you based on your purchases, your Alexa shopping conversations, and reviews. 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So if you have tried this out and you're like, wait a minute, I don't like this, you can always go in and change it. It's not permanent.
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3: For today, a 30% chance you'll experience isolated thunderstorms in your area with moderate winds and the high temperature reaching 88 degrees. It'll drop tonight to 78 degrees, and for tomorrow, morning showers, the high and low 84 and 70 degrees. I'm Brian Black with your weather report.
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0: 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I'm Heather, and if you think you're wasting time when you have small talk with coworkers or neighbors, even complete strangers, it turns out it's way better for us than we might think. A new study found that when folks expected a conversation to be boring, they were almost always wrong. What really matters is the interaction itself. Like, you feel heard, you trade stories, you discover little things about someone's life, and all those tiny little chats can boost our well-being. 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

0: 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And this is what it sounds like to win free money. 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
1: I cannot even believe it. I have been trying for so long. I never win anything. I'm sorry. It's just like, what? Are you serious? I was like, that's probably like impossible to win, but I'm going to keep trying.
0: And I'm glad she did keep trying because she won $1,000. You could be next. We're going to pick that winner.

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1: 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I'm Heather. So move over dinner and drinks. Breakfast dates are definitely having a moment. They did a survey, found that nearly 2/3 of singles are open to meeting for breakfast on a first date. And honestly, it does make a lot of sense. Dating's gotten harder. Dating apps make it tougher to form genuine connections. So instead of the awkward dinners, the really overpriced cocktails, go have coffee and eggs. It's much more affordable and delicious. In my opinion, I always love breakfast.
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3: For today, a 30% chance you'll experience isolated thunderstorms in your area with moderate winds and the high temperature reaching 88 degrees. It'll drop tonight to 78 degrees, and for tomorrow, morning showers. The high and low, 84 and 70 degrees. I'm Brian Black with your weather report.
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And it looks like it's not just kids that we have to worry about with too much screen time. A zoo in Chicago is struggling to control screen time for one of their teenage gorillas.

0: was. Yeah, he's obsessed with watching visitors' phones through the glass, and the zoo's worried it's making him antisocial and distracted. So look at that. Animals and people, basically the same thing.
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best music of all time right here on 107.9 WSRZ. You have decided to play a radio station that's going to give you exactly what you want. That would be the biggest songs that were ever made of all time ever. My name is Brady. Happy to give them for you. And you know what? The weekend, these songs sound even better. I hope you're enjoying it. I hope you're relaxing. I hope you're doing something fun because you deserve it. Let's start with Billy Joel.

0: 1079 WSRZ. History was made on this day, man. This is wild. We're going back October the 10th, 1983. Microsoft decided to release this new product, this new program. It was called Word. Word version 1.0 released on this day in 1983. Been over 40 years. None of us can still figure out some things. But you know what? It doesn't matter because we have AI now. Brian Adams, Elton John, and Foreigner all coming up next. Thanks for hanging out today.
1: For today, a 30% chance you'll experience isolated thunderstorms in your area with moderate winds and the high temperature reaching 88 degrees. It'll drop tonight to 78 degrees. And for tomorrow, morning showers, the high and low 84 and 70 degrees. I'm Brian Black with your weather report.
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1079 WSRZ, the Suncoast's greatest hits. There's a new way that people are trying to work in the workforce in 2026. And you know what? It kind of makes sense, but also it sounds like a lot of work. It's called career cushioning. We'll get into this trend coming up next. I'll fill you in two songs. Journey first, Separate Ways.

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1: The incredible Madonna, that is Lucky Star. Are you currently career cushioning is the question, Lauren.
2: I don't know.
0: This is when you have a plan B. Like you're sitting on your job, but you got to cut your cushion because you got another one as a backup plan.
2: Oh, I wasn't. I wasn't aware of that.
0: That seems like a lot of work to me. I can barely focus on the one job I have.
2: I know, exactly. And with kids and everything, it's a handful.
0: Handful, yeah. Imagine like you're like juggling three different things and two of those are jobs. It is Brady hanging out. My job is to play you music from Def Leppard and Ace of Base coming up next.
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Imagine this planet being around for billions of years, but you and I are alive for Paul McCartney. Here we go with Wings. Baby, I'm amazed. I hope you're having a fantastic Saturday afternoon.

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1: Anybody a fan of the Newhart show?
0: Mm-hmm. It was fun. Bob Newhart, he was an innkeeper.
1: It was at Vermont, I want to say, right? Fun show. Premiered on this day, going back October the 10th, 1982. Ran for a bunch of seasons, too. Very successful. It's Brady back with more memories and music coming from Lynyrd Skynyrd. We'll get to Jimmy Cliff, I Can See Clearly, and Simple Minds on the way next.
2: For today, a 30% chance you'll experience isolated thunderstorms in your area with moderate winds and the high temperature reaching 88 degrees. It'll drop tonight to 78 degrees, and for tomorrow, morning showers, the high and low 84 and 70 degrees. I'm Brian Black with your weather report.
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1: Oh, wow.
0: Wow is right. $1,000. Have fun. Do something crazy with it. More money's coming up. It's the $1,000 payday all day on Monday. That's 13 chances for you to score a grand listening to the radio. That's us. And then we give you the keyword. You enter on the website. That's how you win. It starts at 9 a.m. Monday morning right here. Van Morrison now.

0: Suncoast Greatest Hits, 107.9 WSRZ. We got Caitlin listening to the greatest songs ever made. What you got going on tonight?
1: I have 8 children. So we do a weekly dinner at one of the kids' houses, and I'm headed there now with all the food.
0: Wait, you got 8 kids, you do a dinner, and you got to bring food for everybody?
1: Well, we all usually pitch in, but everybody couldn't this week, so it was me. I made it all at home, and now I'm bringing it to my daughter's house. We should have just done it at my house. It would be a lot easier.
0: I love this tradition of yours. Do you want a 9th child? I can come over and have food with you anytime.
1: Would you?
0: I'll bring music. We'll have fun. I'll be the 9th kid. Yeah, well, I'll have a blast. Whatever you got going on riding around on a Saturday, thanks for hanging out today. My name is Brady. Cher, Kenny Loggins, and you two coming up next.
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Legendary Tina Turner, What's Love Got to Do With It? While you're driving around, you know we got the music for you anywhere you go to with the iHeartRadio app right on your phone. Go ahead and pull it up. Drag us into that number one spot. And that means you'll be one click away from all the contests we have, all the news and info, and of course, the greatest music ever made. Yeah, just one click away, like Journey, Wheel in the Sky.

0: best music of all time right here on 107.9 WSRZ. Check it out. This is Danielle winning 1,000 bucks this week.
1: Yay! Yeah.
0: Oh, wow. Oh, wow. Yeah. Okay.
2: I'm so happy.
0: Oh, you're happy. So your happiness makes us happy. More money is coming up Monday all day long with the $1,000 payday. Every single hour, another keyword for you to win some cash starting at 9 a.m. Monday morning. Back with Joe and Jett and the Blackhearts. Phil Collins on the way, and we'll get to Green Day next.
3: For today, a 30% chance you'll experience isolated thunderstorms in your area with moderate winds and the high temperature reaching 88 degrees. It'll drop tonight to 78 degrees, and for tomorrow, morning showers, the high and low 84 and 70 degrees. I'm Brian Black with your weather report.
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Suncoast Greatest Hits, 107.9 WSRZ. There's a Michael Jackson show in Vegas I will never forget. I took my sister to it, and it was iconic. I saw it actually twice. So if you're ever in the area, I highly suggest you do that. He is on your radio on a Saturday. This is Billy J.

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1: Gina, question. Are nerds hot?
2: Yes.
1: You like a nerd? You like a good nerd in your life?
2: Of course. Who doesn't like a good nerd in their life?
1: Truer words have never been spoken. I guess nerds are back. It's like a thing. I didn't know they were here in the first place, but apparently it's a compliment to be called the nerd.
2: Yes, it is.
1: I love
2: I'm
1: that.
2: A big nerd, and
1: okay.
2: I love it.
1: Well, yeah, we love you for that, too. So apparently, let's nerd. I don't know. What do you do? You read books as a nerd, I guess. Maybe watch the movie Nerds. It's Brady back with Paula Abdul, Steve Winwood, and Aerosmith coming up next.
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Suncoast Greatest Hits, 107.9 WSRZ. There really is only a handful of musicians that have one name. You can say it and you know exactly who they are and what they sound like. Here's Ozzy.

0: 1079 WSRZ. Do you enjoy being ID'd still, Megan? That's the question.
1: No, now I'm at that age where it's annoying, like, to pull it out of your wallet and, like, look for it. Like, I know I look young, so I don't care. Just, you know, don't make me get it out.
0: I don't need so many steps to get to purchase what I'm trying to purchase.
1: Exactly. You get me.
0: I try. Yeah. Apparently, between the ages of 30 and 40, when you get ID'd still, it's a compliment. It's like, oh, yeah, here's my ID. But after 40, it's annoying, apparently, according to a recent study. Yeah, you're just like, just give me the booze. John Mellencamp, Jack and Diane, Human League, and Belinda Carlisle. They're coming up next.
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4: For today, a 30% chance you'll experience isolated thunderstorms in your area with moderate winds and the high temperature reaching 88 degrees. It'll drop tonight to 78 degrees, and for tomorrow, morning showers, the high and low 84 and 70 degrees. I'm Brian Black with your weather report.
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music of all time, right here on 107.9 WSRZ. Can we talk about Goo Goo Dolls and Def Leppard going on tour together? First, I was like, that's interesting. But then I was like, we grew up with both bands, man. It makes sense. I can't wait to see that show. Goo Goo Dolls now. This is Iris.

0: 1079 WSRZ, the Suncoast's greatest hits. Big money winner. Congrats to Stephanie.
1: Oh, my God. Yep. Thank you so much.
0: You're welcome so much.
1: Oh, you don't know what this means.
0: Oh.
1: You made my year.
0: Oh, 2026 is made for Stephanie. Love that. Yeah, more money. Monday, all day, $1,000 paydays back. That is 13 chances for you to win $1,000. We kick it off Monday morning at 9 a.m. right here. And I'm kicking off music next from the one and only Michael Jackson. Guns N' Roses coming in. Blondie, Heart of Glass, all up next.
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0: 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It's a full hour of 80s music hosted by the guy who still walks across the high school football field pumping his fist high in the air. Jeff Stevens. It's the 80s show.
2: I'm Jeff Stevens. It's another week of great songs from the 80s, and our theme this time around, as the great Kevin Bacon once said in Footloose, let's dance. Songs that either have the word dance in the title or they're just great dance songs from the 80s. Chaka Khan is coming up. Billy Idol's on the way. And how about a song that has the word dance in the title? In fact, it was also a movie and, of course, movie soundtrack. Irene Cara's number one hit, Flashdance, on the 80s show.

0: 107.9 WSRZ. Our theme this weekend on the 80s show is dance. How about that one from the early 80s from Billy Idol? That is Dancing With Myself. I'm Jeff Stevens. Stick around for Chaka Khan and David Bowie. Much like Kevin Bacon said, let's dance. We'll hear him coming up, too, on the 80s show.
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3: Sarasota weather, we are looking at mostly cloudy skies overnight with a low of 80. 70% chance of rain between 7 and 11 o'clock this evening. Sunday, partly sunny, high 85. 70% chance of scattered afternoon thunderstorms. From the Weather Center, I'm Marty Gartell.
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0: 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I'm Jeff Stevens. This weekend, we've got a dance theme. Songs that either have the word dance in the title or they were just great dance songs that packed the dance floors back in the 80s. Like this 1984 hit from Chaka Khan, written by Prince, harmonica by Stevie Wonder. Here is I Feel For You on the 80s show.
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1: Highlighting songs from the 80s that were either really great dance songs or had the word dance in the title. Now, we all know that Kevin Bacon screamed Let's Dance in Footloose. Well, the year before that, David Bowie sang Let's Dance in this hit on the 80s show.

0: 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This weekend, it's all about the great dance songs from the 80s that either mention the word dance or they're just great dance songs. In that case, Whitney Houston's I Want to Dance with Somebody checks both boxes. I'm Jeff Stevens. We've got more dance hits coming up. In fact, a lost 80s classic on the way next as the 80s show continues.
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One great 80s song after another. You are listening to The 80s Show. I'm Jeff Stevens. And we got a dance theme this time around. Songs that either have the word dance in the title, or they were great dance songs that packed the dance floor back in the 80s. That's the case of this song, The One-Hit Wonders from 1986. Here is Sly Fox with Let's Go All the Way on The 80s Show.